0: Motley Crue, Home Sweet Home on Steve Gorman Rocks. Many, many songs written from touring musicians about can't wait to get home. I've been there. I spent a lot of years on the road, always waiting to get home. And then getting home, and then you find yourself waiting to get back on the road. The duality, all the excitement of being on the road, all the information you're processing, all of the things happening, and you just need a break. And then you get home for a few days, and you find yourself thinking, what now? It's real easy to get indoctrinated into the touring lifestyle and kind of forget that there's a whole other world out there. Takes a lot of bands, takes a lot of young artists a while to figure out that balance. I think I kind of got it figured out for the most part. But make no mistake, there are plenty of times sitting at home surrounded by the people you love the most where all you can think about is that gig. And there are plenty of times when you're on stage at that gig having the greatest gig ever and all you can think about is getting home. Such is life for a touring musician.
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18: I'm meteorologist Laura Lockwood with your KX 92 weatherology forecast. Cloudy tonight with a slight chance for storms. Lows dip down to about 48. Southerly winds 10 to 20 miles per hour. Highs around 68 tomorrow. Lows level off around 41 tomorrow night. Temps above average Wednesday and Thursday with highs in the upper 60s to the mid 70s. Chance of thunderstorms Thursday. I'm meteorologist Laura Lockwood on KX 92. Right now it's 66 degrees.
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0: Guns N' Roses, Welcome to the Jungle. I'm Steve Gorman Rocks. I'm here with Billy Bob Thornton. Billy Bob, the documentary about Bobby Rahal, are you a racing fan? Is this something that's already near and dear to your heart?
1: Well, you know, I used to do amateur racing myself when I was a kid. I even had a race car in L.A. It wasn't street legal, but it was my only car.
2: Of course.
1: It was a 1956 Chevy 210. It had a 327, a full race cam. When I'd go down the street, I would set off car alarms.
0: That works for me. So, and the Bobby Rahal, this documentary, his story is pretty fascinating, too, because I remember when he won in 86, because I'd never heard of him. And that was at a time Indy was a bigger sport then. It was something you just saw on TV every weekend. So he was a guy that kind of came out of nowhere. Nobody was betting on Bobby Rahal that year.
1: Right. He was one of those, like, just won the Kentucky Derby the other day at 24-1.
0: Well, it's forgive me for if I'm drawing too many lines here, but underdog guy, I mean, I don't know. It just seems like you're the perfect dude to call. You know what I mean? Just in general, in everything you've done, you're the guy driving the non-street legal car from Arkansas and L.A. back in the day. You're hardly playing by the rules, is my point.
1: Oh, yeah. No, I've always been kind of an outsider, still am. And I still look at myself as an underdog. And sometimes success or anything, like, you know, you you have hills and valleys. You know, I've been up and down over the years, and you always come back up, you know, once you're kind of established, you know. And,
2: right.
1: But the fact of the matter is, you know, I'm in the number one streaming show there is, and I still feel like an underdog. I mean, and also, you know, when you grow up as a poor kid in the South, you always think the rug's going to be pulled out from underneath you.
0: Yes, you do. I can relate. That's it with Billy Bob Thornton for tonight. Be sure to check out the documentary on FS1 called Bobby Rahal, True American Racer. It's fantastic.
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1: Steve Gorman Sports. Okay, last night in the NBA playoffs, the San Antonio Spurs lost to the Minnesota Timberwolves. The series is now tied at 2-2. But what they really lost was Victor Wembanyama. Early in the second quarter, the rising French superstar, all 7 feet 7 inches of him, was ejected from the game. He didn't like the way he was fouled getting a rebound. So he dusted himself off, took a minute, thought about what he was going to do, and decided, I'm going to throw an elbow right into Naz Reid's throat. That was a flagrant 2 automatic ejection. I said before the playoffs started that the Spurs are a really good team, but they're too young to win a title. And that's exactly what I meant. Things like that. Victor Wembanyama in 5 years, heck, next year, will not do something like that. He will not let the emotions get a hold of him. He won't be thrown out of a playoff game on the road for a flagrant foul. But the young man that he is right now, he just couldn't help himself. If there's one thing that's consistent about the NBA, it's that great young teams have to get kicked in the shins. They have to learn the hard way how tough it is to climb that mountain. That is as predictable as anything in sports. 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
19: I'm meteorologist Laura Lockwood with your KX92 weatherology forecast. Overcast tonight with a slight chance of thunderstorms. Lows around 48. Southerly winds 10 to 15 miles per hour. High of 68. Tomorrow, mainly sunny skies. Lows level off around 41. Tomorrow night, mainly clear. Highs around 69. Wednesday, under mainly sunny skies. 75. Thursday, chance of thunderstorms. I'm meteorologist Laura Lockwood on KX92. Currently 65.
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0: 3 on Steve Gorman Rocks. 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
1: It is May the 11th, April Rose. Let's look back. How about today in rock music history?
2: I am ready. Let's go, Steve.
1: On this day in 1974, Led Zeppelin attended an Elvis Presley concert at the Forum in Los Angeles. Elvis came in a little shaky. After a couple of rough songs, he said, "Wait a minute, if we can start together, fellas, because we got Led Zeppelin out there, let's try to look like we know what we're doing." On this day in 1972, John Lennon was on the Dick Cavett Show on American TV and claimed for the first time publicly that he was under surveillance from the FBI.
2: Of course he was.
1: The Nixon administration thought he had his thumb a little too closely on the pulse, and they didn't want a bad influence for American kids. And of course, it turned out he was absolutely under surveillance. They did try to get him thrown out. He won, ultimately. Within a couple years, he was in New York with a green card, and all was well. Oh! Finally, on this day in 2001, my former band, the Black Crowes, kicked off a tour with Oasis and Space Hog. It was called the Tour of Brotherly Love. We opened at the Hard Rock in Las Vegas, Nevada.
2: Space Hog? You went out with Space? Okay, that's cool. You know, you've done a lot of cool stuff, but I think that would be fun.
1: I like that you don't even care about Oasis. You went straight to Space Hog. Way to show that street cred, girl.
2: That's what I'm here for.
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6: 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And there they go. Almost on time this morning. 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
10: I'm meteorologist Laura Lockwood with your KX 92 weatherology forecast. Overcast tonight with a slight chance of thunderstorms. Lows around 48. Southerly winds 10 to 15 miles per hour. High of 68. Tomorrow, mainly sunny skies. Lows level off around 41. Tomorrow night, mainly clear. Highs around 69. Wednesday, under mainly sunny skies. 75. Thursday, chance of thunderstorms. I'm meteorologist Laura Lockwood on KX 92. Right now, 64.
11: Now it's time for a little drama, brought to you by Steve Gorman Rocks. After David Lee Roth left Van Halen in 85, he had this to say.
12: Van Halen is demanding for the audience to make a choice. You have to either love us and hate him or vice versa. Well, I'll rise to the challenge. If we have to have a comparison, then fine. I eat you for breakfast, pal.
11: This is Steve Gorman Rocks.

0: got a problem. Steve's got an answer. It might not be the right answer. I mean, he's a rock star, not a therapist. It's time for Questionable Wisdom on Steve Gorman Rocks. Here's April Rose with tonight's question.
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2: Okay.
1: Okay, Steve, Will's daughter is dating a guy that he can't stand.
2: Oh, boy.
1: He says the guy curses all the time, and he seems like the kind of guy that will cheat. Now, Will's daughter warned him that the boyfriend is planning on asking Will for his blessing to marry her. He wants to say no. Steve, what should he do?
2: Hey, bud, you can absolutely say no. I can tell you this. I have a 23-year-old daughter. If she were in a relationship and she came to me and said, this guy's going to talk to you about marrying me, and I did not like him, my daughter would already know that I didn't like him. Uh-huh. I would not withhold that information from her if she were getting serious with a guy. And I would say to her, tell him not to waste his time. I'm going to tell him no. Now, you're an adult. You're going to make your choice. He's going to make his. I can't stop you, but I'm not going to say okay. What I would hope is she would recognize, oh, that means you're not going to pay for it either, and then go dump the guy.
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7: I'm meteorologist Alora Lockwood with your KX 92 weatherology forecast. Mainly cloudy tonight with a slight chance of thunderstorms. Lows around 48, southerly winds 10 to 15 miles per hour. Highs level off around 68 tomorrow. Mainly clear tomorrow night, 41. Ample sunshine expected Wednesday with a high of 69. 75, chance for storms Thursday. I'm meteorologist Alora Lockwood on KX 92. Right now, it's 61 degrees.
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9: Now it's time for a little drama, brought to you by Steve Gorman Rocks. After David Lee Roth left Van Halen in 85, he had this to say.
10: Van Halen is demanding for the audience to make a choice. You have to either love us and hate him, or vice versa. Well, I'll rise to the challenge. If we have to have a comparison, then fine. I eat you for breakfast, pal.
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0: Smells Like Teen Spirit, Nirvana, and Steve Gorman Rock. Steve, do you know what teen spirit is? Because that always made me feel like, is that a smell? Is it a cheer? Like what would you say teen spirit is? Because teenagers are all like, we don't have spirit. We're grungy. Like, you know, we're rebelling. Like, there's not a lot of spirit in that, right?
1: Well, at the time, teen spirit was an antiperspirant. It was, like, marketed to young girls.
0: Wait, is that what this is based on?
1: Yes.
0: No way. Are you messing with me right now?
1: No, but here's the thing. Kurt Cobain did not know that's what it was based on. And you're saying, well, then why did he write it? So Kurt broke up with a girl, right? His girlfriend, they split up. That girl's friend came over to the apartment and was making fun of Kurt. And she wrote on the wall, Kurt smells like teen spirit. She wrote that like in Sharpie, which was her way of saying, you're still thinking about your ex-girlfriend. You smell like her teen spirit. Antiperspirant deodorant. Kurt didn't know that was a brand name. He just thought, smells like teen spirit. That's a cool twist of phrase. So he wrote the song having no idea that he was giving a brand of antiperspirant the greatest promotional jingle for free ever written.
0: Why is there a huge part of me that doesn't believe you right now? This seems crazy. Like, you're for real right now?
1: Listen, all I'm going to say is there's a website you've probably not yet heard of. It's called Google. And you can go look this up yourself. I'm not making it up.
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24: Sometimes you just gotta be honest. Like Dio was when he took Ozzy Osbourne's spot in Black Sabbath in 79.
25: There is no more Black Sabbath with Ozzy Osbourne in it. I find the man to be stupid, totally devoid of intelligence, an animal. I doubt very much that Ozzy could carry a tune if you put a radio in a suitcase and gave it to him in his hand.
24: Okay, Dio, maybe not that honest.

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1: It is May the 11th, April Rose. Let's look back. How about today in rock music history?
2: I am ready. Let's go, Steve.
1: On this day in 1974, Led Zeppelin attended an Elvis Presley concert at the Forum in Los Angeles. Elvis came in a little shaky. After a couple of rough songs, he said, "Wait a minute, if we can start together, fellas, because we got Led Zeppelin out there, let's try to look like we know what we're doing." On this day in 1972, John Lennon was on the Dick Cavett Show on American TV and claimed for the first time publicly that he was under surveillance from the FBI.
2: Of course he was.
1: The Nixon administration thought he had his thumb a little too closely on the pulse, and they didn't want a bad influence for American kids. And of course, it turned out he was absolutely under surveillance. They did try to get him thrown out. He won, ultimately. Within a couple years, he was in New York with a green card, and all was well. Finally, on this day in 2001, my former band, the Black Crowes, kicked off a tour with Oasis and Space Hog. It was called the Tour of Brotherly Love. We opened at the Hard Rock in Las Vegas, Nevada.
2: Space Hog, you went out with Space. Okay, that's cool. You know, you've done a lot of cool stuff, but I think that would be fun.
1: I like that you don't even care about Oasis. You went straight to Space Hog. Way to show that street cred, girl.
2: That's what I'm here for.
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21: I'm meteorologist Laura Lockwood with your KX 92 weatherology forecast. Mainly cloudy tonight with a slight chance of thunderstorms. Lows around 48, southerly winds 10 to 15 miles per hour. Highs level off around 68 tomorrow. Mainly clear tomorrow night, 41. Ample sunshine expected Wednesday with a high of 69. 75, chance for storms Thursday. I'm meteorologist Laura Lockwood on KX 92. Currently, it's 60 degrees.
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0: problem. Steve's got an answer. It might not be the right answer. I mean, he's a rock star, not a therapist. It's time for Questionable Wisdom on Steve Gorman Rocks. Here's April Rose with tonight's question.
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2: Okay.
1: Okay, Steve, Will's daughter is dating a guy that he can't stand.
2: Ooh, boy.
1: He says the guy curses all the time, and he seems like the kind of guy that will cheat. Now, Will's daughter warned him that the boyfriend is planning on asking Will for his blessing to marry her. He wants to say no. Steve, what should he do?
2: Hey, bud, you can absolutely say no. I can tell you this. I have a 23-year-old daughter. If she were in a relationship and she came to me and said, this guy's going to talk to you about marrying me, and I did not like him, my daughter would already know that I didn't like him.
1: Uh-huh.
2: I would not withhold that information from her if she were getting serious with a guy. And I would say to her, tell him not to waste his time. I'm going to tell him no. Now, you're an adult. You're going to make your choice. He's going to make his. I can't stop you, but I'm not going to say okay. What I would hope is she would recognize, oh, that means you're not going to pay for it either, and then go dump the guy.
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1: I'm meteorologist Laura Lockwood with your KX 92 weatherology forecast. Partly cloudy overnight with a slight chance for storms. Lows around 49. Winds out of the south 10 to 15 miles per hour. Mainly clear Tuesday. Highs around 67. Lows dip down to about 42. Tuesday night, mainly clear. Highs around 69. Wednesday, under clear skies. 75. Thursday, chance of thunderstorms. I'm meteorologist Laura Lockwood on KX 92. Right now, 59.
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Hey, I'm Steve Gorman. This is the show that brings you lots of great, insightful stories behind the scenes of all the great tunes and the bands that gave them to us. 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
1: Hi. Yeah, I'm calling about my son. 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
5: I'm meteorologist Laura Lockwood with your KX 92 weatherology forecast. Lows will allow around 49 overnight under partly cloudy skies. Winds out of the south 10 to 15 miles per hour. Mainly clear skies. Tuesday, daytime highs approaching 67. Mainly clear skies. Tuesday night, lows around 42. Bright sunshine expected Wednesday with highs around 69. 75, chance of thunderstorms Thursday. I'm meteorologist Laura Lockwood on KX 92. Currently 59.
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Hey, I'm Steve Gorman. 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
2: I'm meteorologist Laura Lockwood with your KX 92 weatherology forecast. Lows will allow for around 49 overnight under partly cloudy skies. Winds out of the south 10 to 15 miles per hour. Mainly clear skies. Tuesday, daytime highs approaching 67. Mainly clear skies. Tuesday night, lows around 42. Bright sunshine expected Wednesday with highs around 69. 75, chance of thunderstorms Thursday. I'm meteorologist Laura Lockwood on KX 92. Currently 60.
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3: I'm meteorologist Laura Lockwood with your KX92 weatherology forecast. Partly cloudy skies overnight with a low of 49. Southwest winds 8 to 15 miles per hour. Highs level off around 67. Tuesday, mainly clear skies. Mainly clear skies Tuesday night, lows level off around 42. Low 70s, Wednesday, warmer Thursday, with highs in the mid-70s and storms. I'm meteorologist Laura Lockwood on KX92. Currently, it's 55 degrees.
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1: I'm meteorologist Laura Lockwood with your KX92 weatherology forecast. Partly cloudy skies overnight with a low of 49. Southwest winds 8 to 15 miles per hour. Highs level off around 67. Tuesday, mainly clear skies. Mainly clear skies Tuesday night. Lows level off around 42. Low 70s. Wednesday, warmer. Thursday, with highs in the mid-70s and storms. I'm meteorologist Laura Lockwood on KX92. Right now, it's 59 degrees.
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0: X 92 from the album The Joshua Tree. It's U2. Good morning, everybody. I'm Michael Wright from the Mission Mechanical Plumbing, Heating, and Air Conditioning Studios. Got a windy one going up, going on today. But temperatures hanging in there, though. 67 for the high, variable cloud cover overhead, wind out of the northwest throughout the day at about 20 to 25 miles an hour. We're already at 57 in the lakes area, west wind 18 miles an hour. Hang in there. We'll have your complete KX92 weatherology forecast coming up in moments. Still to come this hour, Ted Nugent from the album Free For All. Some classic Led Zeppelin coming up and so much more.
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0: 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The Alexandria Youth Baseball Association proudly presents the annual Youth Baseball Night, Canute Nelson Ballpark. 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
7: I'm meteorologist Laura Lockwood with your KX92 weatherology forecast, brought to you by Egg Country. 67 today under mainly sunny skies, northwest winds 15 to 20 miles per hour. Lows around 42 tonight. High temperatures reach up to 71 tomorrow, sunny skies. Chance for storms Thursday. High temperatures reach up to 74. 78 mainly clear Friday. I'm meteorologist Laura Lockwood on KX92. Right now, 57.
0: Well, we could use some rain around here, so maybe Thursday is the day. In the meantime, we're waiting for the sun to come up. West wind 18 miles an hour, and a classic from the Doors.

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0: KX92 Dave Edmonds. I hear you knocking. It's a KX92 Super 70s classic, the original, done by a rock and roll pioneer, the late, great Fats Domino. Good morning. I'm Michael Wright. We'll check out upcoming Alexandria Cardinal Sports, of course, as we mentioned, Youth Night at Knute Nelson Ballpark with the Alexandria Cardinal baseball team. They'll take the field at 4:30, the junior varsity team will. Then at 7 o'clock, the varsity team. So junior varsity and varsity doubleheader for Youth Night. Free admission for everybody. And all the youth players who wear their jerseys get a free hot dog basket, so that's going to be fun right there. We'll check out other upcoming Alexandria Cardinal sports for today. The Alexandria College Legends baseball team. They're in the Final Four for this weekend's playoff activities. As a matter of fact, later on this morning, we'll visit with Coach Brandon Hill from the Alexandria College Legends baseball team. We'll get his insight. Also, the Minnesota Twins, they had the night off last night. They begin a series against Miami at Target Field later on tonight. Game one of a three-game set. What else is going on? The Minnesota Wild on the ice last night. Game four of their best of seven against the Colorado Avalanche. We'll see how that game turned out. And the Minnesota Timberwolves, they are back in San Antonio tonight. Game five of the best of seven Western Conference semifinal series against the San Antonio Spurs, that series even at two games apiece. So there's plenty going on. Sports update right around 6:15. Your KX92 weatherology forecast and Aerosmith next.
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4: I'm meteorologist Laura Lockwood with your KX92 weatherology forecast brought to you by Egg Country. 67 today under mainly sunny skies. Northwest winds 15 to 20 miles per hour. Lows around 42 tonight. High temperatures reach up to 71 tomorrow. Sunny skies. Chance for storms Thursday. High temperatures reach up to 74. 78 mainly clear Friday. I'm meteorologist Laura Lockwood on KX92. Currently, it's 55 degrees.
0: Pretty windy so far this morning. West wind 20 miles an hour. We're moments away from Mark Anthony in the newsroom, ready to go with our first local and regional update of the morning. Here's Aerosmith on KX92.

0: Ted Nugent dropping the hammer from the 1976 release, Free For All. Hammer down. Mark, can you correctly identify the lead vocalist in that song? And it is not Ted Nugent.
1: When you said Ted Nugent, I thought, that doesn't sound like Ted, but no, I cannot.
0: The one and only late, great Meatloaf.
1: Oh, wow.
0: Helping out Ted on that track. 5:55, 5 minutes away from 6, into the newsroom on this Tuesday morning. Mark Anthony is here with our first local and regional update. Mark, good morning to you.
1: Yeah, thank you, Michael. Good morning to you. Good morning, everyone. In news, the Otter Tail County Sheriff's Office says a Canadian Pacific Railroad train struck an unoccupied truck in Dent late last week. Law enforcement officials were reportedly contacted on Friday night by railroad employees reporting that one of their trains had just struck a pickup truck within the city limits of Dent. The vehicle was reportedly unoccupied. The sheriff's office says the owner of the pickup truck was later contacted. No damage was sustained to the track or the train. However, the pickup truck was damaged severely. And going on today, a red flag warning in effect for parts of the area from 11 a.m. through 9 p.m. This will include Grant, Otter Tail, Stevens, Pope Swift, and Candiotti counties in our area. Strong northwest winds will gust to around 40 miles per hour. Coupled with that, low humidity down to 23%. Officials say any fires that develop will spread rapidly. And Fergus Falls resident Chris Tongseth performed one more time on American Idol last night. Chris performed Cruise with Nelly.
2: 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Wow. Give it up for Chris Tongseth and Nelly!
1: By the way, Chris was cut from the show the previous week. He will be welcomed home this coming Saturday in Fergus Falls. A parade will take place in downtown Fergus Falls at 2 p.m. Saturday and a concert at 6 p.m. Event organizers say the theme is red, white, and blue, and to bring along your patriotic spirit. This year's winner of the American Idol was Hannah Harper. Turning to our weather, variable cloudiness, windy today, 67 the high, clear tonight, 42 the low, sunny and warmer tomorrow, 71 the high, clouds to increase, windy on Thursday, some scattered rain and thunderstorms, we need that rain. High right around 74. Michael, what's that temp?
0: 55 in the Lakes area. Wind out of the west at 20 miles an hour. Got a lot of fun stuff going out of the old ballpark tonight.
1: Nice.
0: Youth Night with the Alexandria Youth Baseball Association annual event. All youth baseball players with the Baseball Association are encouraged to show up in their jersey.
1: Nice.
0: They'll get a free hot dog basket. They'll get to run out on the field during the starting lineups and with their favorite players. So that'll be a fun mm-hmm. time. Free admission. Also, what else going on? The Alexandria College Legends baseball team, they are in the North Plains Final Four tournament.
1: Wow, incredible.
0: They'll go up against Rochester this Saturday at 2 in St. Cloud at the Max Sports Complex. And later on this morning, stopping by the studio at about 8:30 or so, head coach for the Alexandria College Legends baseball team, Brandon Hill. So we'll talk about that and a whole lot more. And, Minnesota Wild last night. Not so fortunate in game 4 of their best of 7 series against Colorado last night. But, hey, there's still hope, right?
1: Right. Okay. Down 3-1.
0: We'll go
1: there's
0: with that.
1: There's a chance.
0: We'll go with that. 5:59, let's bring on this Tuesday workday.
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0: KX 92. That's the way to rock it out of the gate. It's a classic from the Cult, Fire Woman. It's a KX 92 deep cut. The album Sonic Temple came out back in 1989. Good morning. I'm Michael Wright. Warmer weather on the way, a little bit anyway. 67 for the high, but pretty windy. Northwest wind 20 to 25 miles an hour. Variable cloud cover overhead, and we'll have your complete KX 92 weatherology forecast and the sports update, both coming up in about 10 minutes. We'll hear from Billy Joel next.
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Wax 92 at 616 from the Mission Mechanical Plumbing, Heating, and Air Conditioning Studios. 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

KX92, where it doesn't have to be old to be a classic 38 special from their new album, Milestone. It's a KX92 New Rock feature, All I Haven't Said. 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August 15th, they'll play there. 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In Alexandria Cardinal Sports today, the baseball team, they're at home against Sauk Rapids Rice this evening for the annual Youth Night. With the Alexandria Youth Baseball Association, all youth baseball players are encouraged to wear their jerseys to the game. 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You can also find the link to live stream video to the game. Other Cardinal sports for this afternoon. It's a home doubleheader for the fast pitch softball team. They'll host Brainerd, and both the boys and girls track teams will host varsity meets with multiple schools competing. A few high school baseball games within the KX92 listening area yesterday. Minnewaska area fell to Morris. Sauk Center was beaten by Wadena Deer Creek. Ashby was taken down by Long Prairie Gray Eagle. Area fast pitch softball yesterday. Ashby split a doubleheader against Hancock. While in single game activity, Wadena Deer Creek grabbed a win against Otter Tail Central. Belgrade Brutonel Rosa bested Benson. Osakis lost to Piers. Parker's Prairie shut out Long Prairie Gray Eagle, and New York Mills defeated Sabika. Other local sports. The Alexandria College Legends baseball team, who racked up a pair of wins over the weekend in the Region 13 playoffs, are in the North Plains Final Four. They'll battle Rochester Saturday at 2 at the Mack Sports Complex in St. Cloud. This coming Saturday. Minnesota Twins were off last night. They'll start a three-game interleague series at Target Field against Miami, who are in a three-way tie for second in the National League East with Philadelphia and Washington. The Twins will be looking for their third straight win, getting the start Bailey Ober. He got roughed up in his last start this past week. He's 3-2 with an ERA of 4.19. The Twins remain in last in the American League Central, but they're just a game behind Detroit and Kansas City. They're tied for third. They're only three behind Cleveland for first. Home ice last night for the Minnesota Wild as they hosted Colorado for Game 4 of their Western Conference semifinal series. Unfortunately, home ice was not the advantage. In a pretty tight game until midway through the third, as Colorado broke a 2-2 tie and then scored two more unanswered goals for a 5-2 win over the Wild. Game 5 tomorrow night in Denver, 7 o'clock face-off time on the TNT network. And tonight is Game 5 for the Minnesota Timberwolves in their best-of-seven Western Conference semifinal series against San Antonio. Tonight's game in San Antonio, 7 o'clock tip-off time on NBC. Coming up next, your KX92 weather allergy forecast. We'll also hear from Stephen Stills. Five.

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13: Tools & More, open Monday through Saturday on Highway 29 North in Alexandria.
14: I'm meteorologist Carol Foster with your KX92 weatherology forecast. Mostly sunny today with our high nearing 67. Northwest winds 20 to 25 and gusting as high as 40. Staying clear overnight tonight with a low around 42. Northwest winds 5 to 25 and gusting as high as 40. Sunny with a high of 71 throughout Wednesday, then staying clear throughout Wednesday night with a low around 46. Some scattered showers and thunderstorms are possible on a Thursday, otherwise sunny with a high of 74. South winds gusting up to 40. I'm meteorologist Carol Foster on KX92. Currently, it's 55 degrees.
2: 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West wind 20 miles an hour.
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0: KX92, it's Stephen Stills with a KX92 Super 70s Classic. If you can't be with the one you love, love the one you're with. And Mark, that's kind of the way things were back in the late 1960s early 1970s.
1: Free love,
0: peace, and rock and roll. That's what it was all about back then. Stephen Stills. It's 6:31, 29 minutes away from 7 o'clock. Mark, what's making news this time around?
1: Yeah, thank you, Michael. Well, officials say three people have been injured following a crash west of New London over the weekend. That crash took place again in Candiota County. An SUV driven by 73-year-old Steve Rambo of Spicer was traveling northbound along Highway 71, while an SUV driven by 42-year-old Tara Polaka of Spicer was traveling westbound when the two collided. Both drivers, along with a passenger in Rambo's car, a 68-year-old woman, were all taken to Centric Care Rice Hospital in Wilmer with non-life-threatening injuries. And Douglas County Auditor Treasurer Vicki Doling wants to remind property owners that first half real estate taxes are due on or before this coming Friday. For customer convenience, Douglas County has several ways to accept property tax payments in person. At 821 Cedar Street in Alexandria, there is a drop box located in the parking lot there, too. You can also make a payment online at DouglasCountyMN.gov. ACH direct payment information can be found at that website as well. To avoid a late penalty, tax payments must be received or postmarked on or before May 15th. Office hours 8 a.m. to 4:30 p.m. Monday through Friday. And Encore, formerly the Alexandria Senior Center, says if you're doing some spring cleaning and getting rid of some items, they might be able to use some of them for their upcoming garage sale. Executive Director Shelley K. Foster talks about some of the items they will accept.
2: Bring in a lot of, you know, household items, maybe lamps, end tables, so things that you maybe aren't using anymore, and we can find a new purpose for them. So all week from 9 to 3, Monday through Thursday, we're collecting items, and then on Friday at 7 a.m., the sale will start till 4 p.m., and then again on Saturday from 12 to 1.
1: By the way, some of the other items they are wanting are toys, wall decor, garden art, also new and gently used clothing and collectibles, too. Drop off those items between now and Thursday, 9 a.m. to 3 p.m. At sale again Friday, 7 a.m. to 4 p.m., and then Saturday, 8 a.m. to 1 p.m. Turning to our weather, variable cloudiness, windy parts of the area under a red flag warning due to those winds, dry conditions. Warm temps, 67 the high, mostly clear tonight, low 42, and then tomorrow sunny, a little warmer, high 71. Hopefully a little relief in sight on Thursday, Michael. Some scattered rain, maybe a thunderstorm, high 74. Michael, what's that temp?
0: Certainly do need the rain, but doesn't sound like it's going to be an awful lot on the way, though. If it does, is that correct?
3: No, you are correct.
0: 55 in the Lakes area now, wind out of the west, 20 miles an hour. Well, of course, this past weekend, we had all kinds of garage sales. Yeah. We had the opening weekend of the farmer's market in beautiful downtown Alexandria. We also had Mother's Day.
1: Fishing opener.
0: Woo. This weekend, opening weekend of the Viking Speedway.
1: Oh, that's right.
0: Saturday night going on, and special green flag time at 5:30 with hot laps getting underway at 5. So looking forward to a big crowd at the Viking Speedway this weekend and all season long. It's 6:35.
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0: Rex 92. Well, it was about this time of the year back in 1972 that the album that one came from came out, from the two-record set Exile on Main Street, a classic from the Rolling Stones. And here we are, what, 54 years later, this coming July, they are going to release yet another studio album. How about that? It'll be called Foreign Tongues, and we can't wait for it. Classic Rolling Stones for you. 6:39, 21 minutes away from 7 o'clock. Coming up next, we've got Focus on the Family, followed by your KX92 Weatherology Forecast, and we'll hear from the Little River Band.
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5: Weddings aren't for the faint of heart. The ceremony may be beautiful, but planning a wedding can ruin a marriage before it even gets started. Endless details and mounting expenses can frustrate and divide a couple. In one national survey, a majority of couples admitted to arguing in some way about their wedding plans. You probably won't be surprised that money topped the list of disagreements, in particular, the cost of the wedding dress and flower arrangement. Mothers-in-law were a common source of disagreement, too, as were decisions about seating charts and styles of wedding cakes. And it's not only conflicted couples who are struggling to plan their wedding. Stress can also take its toll on any relationship when a lot of decisions have to be made and a lot of money is involved. 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One, don't think of this as your wedding. Think of it as our wedding. Your ultimate goal should be for both of you to have a wedding that you love. Second, as memorable as you hope your wedding will be, remember that it's only the first day of your new journey together. Don't get your marriage off to a rocky start by allowing your wedding to become more important than your relationship. If you'll keep the right things in focus, your wedding will catapult you to a lifetime of happiness together. 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
8: I'm meteorologist Carol Foster with your KX92 weatherology forecast. Mostly sunny today with our high nearing 67. Northwest winds 20 to 25 and gusting as high as 40. Staying clear overnight tonight with a low around 42. Northwest winds 5 to 25 and gusting as high as 40. Sunny with a high of 71 throughout Wednesday, then staying clear throughout Wednesday night with a low around 46. Some scattered showers and thunderstorms are possible on a Thursday, otherwise sunny with a high of 74. South winds gusting up to 40. I'm meteorologist Carol Foster on KX92. Currently, it's 55 degrees.
0: That wind is ripping this morning. West wind 23 miles an hour.
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0: KX92 and the Real Estate by Joe Classic Rock and Roll Morning Show. From the album Time Exposure, came out back in 1981. The Little River Band, just a few weeks from now, they'll play the Ledge Amphitheater in Waite Park. 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We'll hear from David Bowie next, and then Mark Anthony back in the newsroom.
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0: X 92, the late David Bowie from his Thin White Duke era, back to 1976 from the album Station to Station. It's 6:57, 3 minutes away from 7 o'clock. Mark Anthony is back in the newsroom. Mark, what's the latest?
1: Yeah, thank you, Michael. First of all, officials say three people have been injured following a crash west of New London over the weekend. That crash involved an SUV driven by a 73-year-old male from Spicer who was traveling northbound along Highway 71, while another SUV driven by a 42-year-old woman from Spicer was traveling westbound when the two collided. Both drivers, along with a passenger, one of the vehicles, were all injured and taken to the hospital in Wilmer with non-life-threatening injuries. That crash does remain under investigation. And a woman from Freeport has been injured following a crash yesterday in Stearns County. According to the state patrol, a Kia Sorento's and an international semi truck and trailer were both traveling westbound along I-94 when the two collided. The driver of the Kia, 23-year-old woman from Freeport, was injured and taken to the hospital. The driver of the semi, a 62-year-old male from Eagle Bend, was not injured. Both were reportedly wearing their seatbelts at the time of the crash. And critical fire weather conditions are expected today through tonight across western Minnesota. Temperatures rising into the upper 60s, lower 70s, along with relative humidity values dropping under 30%. And strong winds will produce hazardous fire weather conditions. This will impact Grand, Ottertail, Stevens, Pope Swift, and Candiwai counties in our area from 11 a.m. through 9 p.m. tonight. Turning to our weather, variable cloudiness and windy, 67, the high, mostly cleared tonight. Low 42, sunny, a little warmer tomorrow, high 71. Clouds to increase, turning windy on Thursday. We could see some scattered rain, maybe a stray thunderstorm late in the day, high 74. Michael, what's that, Tim?
0: We're at 55 in the Lakes area, wind out of the west, 21 miles an hour already. It's 7 o'clock. Also in the news, a story out of Spain where a woman plans to marry herself.
1: Ooh.
0: That's a new one. I know. Nothing surprises me anymore.
1: No, I know.
0: She's doing so after a string of bad relationships and a divorce. She spent $38,000 on a custom engagement ring for herself and $20,000 on a wedding dress. She moved to Spain for a fresh start and says she is done with waiting to be chosen by men. She says, I'm choosing myself publicly, unapologetically, and setting a new standard for how I expect to be treated. She says, this isn't about giving up on love. I think it is.
1: Yeah.
0: It's about refusing to settle for the wrong one. And my guess is that regarding all of her failed relationships, it's them, not her, correct? Of course, when it comes to bad relationships, let's see. When it comes to that story, yeah, there's my side, there's your

0: your side, and then there's the truth. Am I right?
1: Yep.
0: Absolutely. Bingo.
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0: Joining us is KX92 weatherology staff meteorologist Michael Caro. And Michael, nice enough looking day today, but dang that wind once again.
3: Yeah, it's going to be whipping up onto the west and northwest for today. Sustained 20 to 30 miles per hour, and we could even have some gusts up into the 40 mile per hour range, combined with some dropping relative humidity values for today, will lead to some near critical fire weather conditions. So definitely a good idea to hold off on doing any outdoor burning for today. We're headed up to some upper 60s for highs by the afternoon, with sunny to partly cloudy skies, and we stay rather blustery, especially yet this evening, with overnight lows dropping back to 42. We get a brief respite from the windy conditions for tomorrow. Full-on sunshine for your midweek Wednesday. Some lower 70s making a return. And yeah, those winds out of the northwest back in the 5 to 10 mile per hour range. But winds will be on the increase looking at to your Thursday. Also do pick up a chance for some scattered showers and some thunderstorms into the afternoon as a warm frontal boundary edges in from the west. Thursday, a high of 74 degrees. Friday, a breezy high of 77. And we look to stay in the 70s for high temperatures into your weekend. Saturday, the pick of the weekend for any outdoor events or plans, as we're looking to stay dry, but then contending with some showers and storms looking at your Sunday. From the Weatherology Weather Center, I'm meteorologist Michael Caro.
0: We appreciate it, Michael. Have a great day. We'll talk again soon. It's 7:06. We have the birthday club coming up in a little bit less than 25 minutes from now. Phone in or text in your birthday greetings to us. You can do so by using the same phone number. That number is 320-763-9274. Call or text 320-763-9274. Maybe you want to send an email to us. No problem. Our email address is kx92@layton.media. Or you can always stop by the bakery deli at Eldon's Fresh Foods. You always have that option. If you do so, try to get that birthday greeting to us at least a couple of weeks ahead of that birthday. The registration box for the KX92 Birthday Club right on top of the deli case in the Bakery Deli at Eldon's. One slip for individual birthday is all we accept. We'll pass along all the birthdays and give away another 8-inch, 2-layer birthday cake from the Bakery Deli at Eldon's, along with a 48-ounce carton of Cedar Crest ice cream. Coming up next, we'll hear from the Steve Miller Band.
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13 minutes past 7, I'm Michael Wright. From the Mission Mechanical Plumbing, Heating, and Air Conditioning Studios, we'll hear from Lou Graham this hour, of course, the original frontman of Foreigner, Sammy Hagar on a whole

0: KX92 and the Doobie Brothers from the 1978 release, Minute by Minute. Michael McDonald on the lead vocals. 7:16, 16 minutes past 7. It's Tuesday, and we're already looking forward to the weekend, aren't we? Another weekend of fishing, garage sailing, of course. What else is going on here? The farmer's market in downtown Alexandria and the races at Viking Speedway. We are excited about another season of racing at Viking Speedway. Season opener this Saturday, all five Wissota classes in the Late Model Challenge Series. Green flag at 5:30. Hot laps will start at 5, just so you know. 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Coming up next, your KX92 weatherology forecast, and we'll hear from the cars.
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11: I'm meteorologist Carol Foster with your KX92 weatherology forecast. Mostly sunny today with our high nearing 67. Northwest winds 20 to 25 and gusting as high as 40. Staying clear overnight tonight with a low around 42. Northwest winds 5 to 25 and gusting as high as 40. Sunny with a high of 71 throughout Wednesday, then staying clear throughout Wednesday night with a low around 46. Some scattered showers and thunderstorms are possible on a Thursday, otherwise sunny with a high of 74. South winds gusting up to 40. I'm meteorologist Carol Foster on KX92. Currently, it's 55 degrees.
0: Wind out of the west at 23 miles an hour.
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0: KX92, the Real Estate by Joe Classic Rock and Roll Morning Show, the Cars. We're putting out the last call for the birthday club. Get those to us, 320-763-9274. You can either call or text using that same phone number, 320-763-9274. Do it now. The birthday club is coming up next.
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0: 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From the Invisible Touch album, back to 1986, Land of Confusion. It'll happen. It's a KX92 80s classic track, 7:32, time for the Birthday Club. Famous people with birthdays today. Former big league player Felipe Alou. He also played alongside his brothers Manny and Jesus in the same starting outfield for the San Francisco Giants back in the late 1960s. Alou brothers everywhere. Felipe Alou, 91 years old today. Singer, songwriter, keyboard player, co-founder of the bands The Spencer Davis Group as a 17-year-old. Then he went on to co-found Traffic, then Blind Faith, and then went on to be a very accomplished solo artist. Any guesses? Steve Winwood, 78 today. Singer, songwriter, and guitarist Billy Squire, he's 76. Actor Emilio Estevez is 64. And he co-starred in the American Pie movies and the Netflix series Orange is the New Black. Actor Jason Biggs, 48. Birthdays here in the KX92 listening area. Happy 40th going out to Brenda Carlson. Also, Gina Pelsky celebrates a birthday. And finally, Yvette Trudeau with a birthday. Yvette, the winner of today's 8-inch, 2-layer birthday cake from the bakery deli at Eldon's, along with a 48-ounce carton of Cedar Crest ice cream. When quality counts, count on Eldon's. 3rd and Nokomis, Alexandria. Happy birthday to everybody else who celebrates one on the 12th of May. It's 7:33. Let's get caught up in the newsroom once again with Mark Anthony.
1: In news, the Otter Tail County Sheriff's Office says a Canadian Pacific Railroad train struck an unoccupied truck in Dent late last week. Law enforcement officials were reportedly contacted on Friday night by railroad employees reporting that one of their trains had just struck a pickup truck within the city limits of Dent. The vehicle was reportedly unoccupied. The sheriff's office says the owner of the pickup truck was later contacted. No damage was sustained to the track or the train. However, the pickup truck was damaged severely. And going on today, a red flag warning in effect for parts of the area from 11 a.m. through 9 p.m. This will include Grant, Otter Tail, Stevens, Pope Swift, and Candiotti counties in our area. Strong northwest winds will gust to around 40 miles per hour. Coupled with that, low humidity down to 23%. Officials say any fires that develop will spread rapidly. And Burgess Falls resident Chris Tongseth performed one more time on American Idol last night. Chris performed Cruise with Nelly.
2: 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Wow. Give it up for Chris Tongseth and Nelly!
1: By the way, Chris was cut from the show the previous week. He will be welcomed home this coming Saturday in Fergus Falls. A parade will take place in downtown Fergus Falls at 2 p.m. Saturday and a concert at 6 p.m. Event organizers say the theme is red, white, and blue. And to bring along your patriotic spirit, this year's winner of the American Idol was Hannah Harper. And that's a look at your news. I'm Mark Anthony.
0: 7:35, your KX92 weatherology forecast calling for variable cloud cover. It's going to be another windy one. Don't be doing any open burning out there today. Northwest wind 20 to 25 miles an hour. High temp, we can live with a high temp right around 67. Mostly clear tonight with a low of 42. Sunny and a little bit warmer tomorrow. We'll see a high of 71. Increasing cloud cover, windy again Thursday with a chance of scattered showers and thunderstorms late in the day with a high of 74. Southeast wind 20 to 25. Mostly sunny, kind of breezy. Mild on Friday. We'll see a high of 78. Southwest wind 10 to 20 miles an hour. Saturday, mostly sunny with a high of 75. 55 in the Lakes area now, wind out of the west at 22 miles an hour.
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0: 92 classic Ted Nugent, rhythm guitar player Derek St. Holmes doing the lead vocals on that. Ted is on tour. He's playing mostly down in Texas where he lives these days. He's also going to play a few shows in his native state of Michigan. He'll play a few shows in Illinois. He also was a member of, native of Illinois as well during his teenage years. 744, 16 minutes away from 8 o'clock. Coming up next, your KX92 weatherology forecast and a new rock feature on the way from original Foreigner frontman Lou Gramm. We're also moments away from the sports update.
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9: I'm meteorologist Michael Caro with a look at your KX92 weatherology forecast. For today, mostly sunny skies and breezy conditions, working up into the upper 60s. Winds out of the west and northwest at 15 to 30. Then for tonight, mostly clear, a low of 42. Wednesday, not as windy, lots of sun, high of 71. And that's your latest forecast. I'm meteorologist Michael Caro on KX92. Currently, it's 55.
0: West wind 22 miles an hour. Lou Gramm, the original frontman of Foreigner. previously unreleased material. We'll call it a KX92 New Rock feature. Check it out. 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

Wax 92, the very familiar voice of Mr. Lou Gramm, of course, the original frontman of Foreigner. That's from his new album called Released, which is, the whole thing is previously unreleased material from Lou that he recorded during the course of his solo career in the mid to late 1980s. Been sitting on the shelf all this time. Young Love. We'll call it a KX92 New Rock feature. 7:53, time for the sports update. In Alexandria Cardinal sports for today, the baseball team, they're at home against Sauk Rapids Rice this evening for the annual Youth Night, with the Alexandria Youth Baseball Association, as all youth baseball players are encouraged to wear their jerseys to the game at Canute Nelson Ballpark. Free admission for everyone, and all youth baseball players who do show up in their jersey will not only get to run out onto the field with their favorite players for the starting lineup and national anthem as well, but they'll also get a free hot dog basket. Junior varsity at 4:30, varsity at 7, and if by chance you can't make it to the game, catch it on KXRA 1490 AM, 100.3 and 105.7 FM. 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You can also find the link to live stream video to the game. Other Cardinal sports for this afternoon, it's a home doubleheader for the fast-pitch softball team. They'll host Brainerd, and both the boys and girls track teams will host varsity meets with multiple schools competing. A few high school baseball games within the KX92 listening area yesterday. Minnewaska area fell to Morris. Sauk Center was beaten by Wadena Deer Creek, and Ashby was taken down by Long Prairie Gray Eagle. Area fast-pitch softball yesterday, Ashby split a doubleheader against Hancock, while in single-game activity, Wadena Deer Creek grabbed a win against Otter Tail Central. Belgrade Bruton El Rosa bested Benson. Osakis lost to Pierce. Parker's Prairie shut out Long Prairie Gray Eagle, and New York Mills defeated Sabika. Other local sports, the Alexandria College Legends baseball team, who racked up a pair of wins over the weekend in the Region 13 playoffs, are in the North Plains Final Four. They'll battle Rochester this Saturday at 2 at the Max Sports Complex in St. Cloud this coming Saturday. We'll visit with Legends coach Brandon Hill coming up in about 45 minutes or so away from now. Minnesota Twins, they were off last night. They'll start a three-game interleague series at Target Field against Miami. They're in a three-way tie for second in the National League East with Philadelphia and Washington. The Twins will be looking for their third straight win, and getting the start will be Bailey Ober. He got roughed up in his last start this past week. He's 3-2 with an ERA of 4.19. The Twins remain in last in the American League Central. They're just a game behind Detroit and Kansas City, who are tied for third, three behind Cleveland for first. Home ice last night for the Minnesota Wild. They hosted Colorado for Game 4 of their best-of-seven Western Conference semifinals. Unfortunately, home ice was not the advantage. Pretty tight game until midway through the third. Colorado broke a 2-2 tie and then scored two more unanswered goals for a 5-2 win over the Wild. Game 5 tomorrow night in Denver, 7 o'clock face-off time on the TNT Network. The Wild now trail the series 3-1. And the Minnesota Timberwolves are in San Antonio tonight for Game 5 of their best-of-seven Western

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14: 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All right, back in time we go. 26 years ago today, that fourth-generation race car driver Adam Petty was killed during a practice run of the Busch 200 in New Hampshire. The final episode of The Wonder Years aired 33 years ago today. On this day in 1992, forever known as the dad, Mike Brady on the Brady Bunch, the actor passed away. He was 59, and Robert Reed was his name. And on that very same day in 1992, the Black Crowes put out their album Southern Harmony and Musical Companion. 54 years ago today, the Rolling Stones put out the two-record set Exile on Main Street. Speaking of the Stones, Mick married his first wife, Bianca, 55 years ago today. Mr. Cub, Ernie Banks, hit career home run number 500 on this day in 1970. And Mark, a guy by the name of Edward Smith, was sentenced to 5 years of hard labor at Sing Sing Prison on this day in 1831. His crime was he the nation's very first arsonist, the nation's very first train robber, or the nation's very first bank robber? It's time to play Stump the Newsman.
15: Wow.
11: I will

0: have, because I think there's been bank robberies before that. I will go with arsonist.
1: You should have gone with your gut.
0: Really?
1: He was the nation's very first bank robber, so really? He went off to Sing Sing for hard labor, making small ones out of big ones, as they say.
0: Interesting.
1: There's your time travel for May 12th. Local and regional news is brought to you by Excess Consulting. Mark, what's making news this time around?
0: Yeah, thank you, Michael. Well, first of all in news, a woman from Freeport has been injured following a crash yesterday in Stearns County, according to the State Patrol. That crash took place in Albany Township. A Kia and an international semi truck and trailer were both traveling westbound along I-94 when the two collided. The driver of the Kia, 23-year-old woman from Freeport, was injured and taken to the hospital in Melrose. The driver of the semi, a 62-year-old male from Eagle Bend, was not injured. Both were reportedly wearing their seatbelts at the time of the crash. And Douglas County Auditor Treasurer Vicki Doling wants to remind property owners that first half real estate taxes are due on or before this coming Friday, May 15th. For your customer convenience, Douglas County has several ways to accept property tax payments. You can do so in person at the County Auditor Treasurer's Office at 821 Cedar Street in Alexandria. There is a drop box there as well, or you can do it online by going to the website DouglasCountyMN.gov. Now, to avoid a late penalty, tax payments must be received or postmarked on or before May 15th. And area resident Kevin Mahoney is once again helping out with leading 21 Douglas County veterans on a trip of a lifetime going on now to Washington, D.C. Kevin checked in with us live this morning during the morning show.
2: Veterans from the Douglas County Greater Alexandria area on these trips over 5 years. We started out with one and then four, and now 21 are on this flight. I'm pretty happy about that.
0: Wow, incredible. And you did tell me last week there is one World War II vet, too, still.
2: Yes. Yeah, he's there. He's on my bus.
0: By the way, a fundraiser will take place this coming Friday and Saturday to raise funds to support these trips of our veterans. 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Please drop by and help support the honor flights. We'll have a look at your weather next.
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0: And taking a look at our weather, parts of the area do have extreme fire weather concerns. There is a red flag warning just off to our west and to the south, including Grant Stevens, parts of Ottertail County, down to Pope County and Candiota County. For us today, variable cloudiness, windy and warm, 67 the high. Mostly clear tonight, low 42. Sunny, warmer tomorrow, high 71. We desperately need some rain. We could see some scattered rain moving in Thursday. Still warm and windy. Maybe a stray thunderstorm late in the day on Thursday. High 74. Michael, what's that, Tim?
1: 56 in the Lakes area. Oh, and to be so fortunate for you having trash day today. Northwest wind 33 miles an hour right now, blowing those
0: garbage cans
1: all over the place. 806, quick one, also in the news here, a story out of Tampa, Florida, where a woman was recently arrested for stealing a Red Bull delivery truck. The truck driver was making a delivery when she hopped into the driver's seat of the truck and took off. Deputies chased her across several counties before catching her. The truck was recovered. No injuries were reported. She was charged with grand theft of a Red Bull delivery truck. So Red Bull gives you wings and jail time, apparently.
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0: KX 92 from the Mission Mechanical Plumbing, Heating, and Air Conditioning Studios, ACDC. Off the album Dirty Deeds Done Dirt Cheap. It was released everywhere on the planet in 1976. That is, everywhere but the U.S. Finally hit stateside late 1980. One of the greatest singers of all time in classic rock, the late, great Bon Scott. It's 8:15. Coming up next, we'll hear from Bad Company.
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0: 92. Still love that album to this very day. Bad Company. The title track from their self-titled debut album. It's 8:21. 21 minutes past 8. 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Today, we're doing two from the Guess Who and two more from Aerosmith. Coming up next, your KX92 weatherology forecast, and we'll hear from Slade.
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12: I'm meteorologist Michael Caro with a look at your KX92 weatherology forecast. For today, mostly sunny skies and breezy conditions, working up into the upper 60s. Winds out of the west and northwest at 15 to 30. Then for tonight, mostly clear, a low of 42. Wednesday, not as windy, lots of sun, high of 71. And that's your latest forecast. I'm meteorologist Michael Caro on KX92. Currently 56 degrees.
13: Pretty windy, northwest wind 28 miles an hour.
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0: KX92 with Slade, back to 1984 from the album Keep Your Hands Off My Power Supply. Mark, they were the original ones who did the song Come On, Feel the Noise.
1: Oh, sure.
0: Before Quiet Riot even touched it, probably before they were even born. It's 8:32. Mark, what's making news this time around?
1: Yeah, thank you, Michael. First of all, in news, well, health officials say it's a bad spring for ticks. Infectious disease physician Dr. Greg DeMurray says the CDC is tracking more emergency room visits for tick bites, and tick activity is already elevated. Now, she says the ticks are real, dependent on climate and how severe of a winter we had. DeMurray says that combination is driving higher tick populations this year here in Minnesota, meaning people heading outdoors should take extra precautions. And Encore, formerly Alexandria Senior Center, says if you're doing some spring cleaning and getting rid of some items that you might not need, they could use them for their upcoming garage sale fundraiser. Executive Director Shelley K. Foster says some of the things they will accept include
2: bringing a lot of, you know, household items, maybe lamps, end tables, so things that you maybe aren't using anymore, and we can find a new purpose for them. So all week from 9 to 3, Monday through Thursday, we're collecting items, and then on Friday at 7 a.m., the sale will start till 4 p.m., and then again on Saturday from 12 to 1.
1: Now they say no electronics or mattresses. Volunteers are also needed this Wednesday through Saturday. And Fergus Falls resident Chris Tungseth performed one more time last night on American Idol. Chris performed Cruise with Nelly.
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4: 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Wow.
3: Give it up for Chris Tungseth and Nelly!
1: By the way, Chris was cut from the show the previous week. He will be welcomed back home to Fergus Falls this Saturday. A parade will take place through downtown Fergus Falls at 2 p.m. Saturday, and a concert will get underway at 6 p.m. Event organizers say the theme is red, white, and blue, and to bring your patriotic spirit. Turning to our weather, variable cloudiness, windy today. High 67, will clear out further tonight. Low 42, sunny, warmer tomorrow, high 71. Any relief in sight when it comes to rain? Well, maybe a little rain possible. Thursday, a possibility, too, of a stray thunderstorm late in the day. Thursday, high in the mid-70s. Michael, what's that, Tim?
0: How about relief from the wind?
1: Yes, I would love that, too.
0: 55 in the Lakes area now. Northwest wind, 35 miles an hour this time around. It's 8:35, 25 minutes away from 9. Mark, do you see I got a very special guest here in the studio with me today? He is the head coach of the Alexandria College Legends baseball team, Coach Brandon Hill. Coach, good morning to you.
5: Good morning. Good to see you.
0: Wow, what a magical season this was for the Alexandria College Legends, and it still is because the season rolls on. First, this is the fourth year for the team, I believe, this year.
5: This is our fourth season with baseball at the Tech School in Alec, along with most of our other sports, too, so with golf and the soccer team and the archery and trap and all that different stuff, too. So
0: I got to tell you, I was at the athletes' banquet, last week at the Broadway Ballroom, and it's just amazing how all the teams, not only have they all come together very quickly over the course of the past 4 or 5 years, like you mentioned, but how well they're doing, too. It's quite the program.
5: Yeah, a lot of success right away so far. I mean, with everything at the school, they try to invest as much as they can to kind of make it to that elite level. I mean, our volleyball team in their first season got second in the nation, and our golf teams are always good, and our soccer teams and all the different sports. Baseball's been very successful, too, in our fourth season, so everything's chugging along pretty quickly.
0: Yeah, the baseball team made up, you recruit kind of like Coach Jason Fisher did, all within, for the most part, within about a 75-mile radius or so.
5: Yeah, so like in a typical year, we'll have around 30 to 35 guys, with the exception of maybe two of those guys. They'll all come from central Minnesota, like the Fargo area and things like that, right? You know, this year right now we have one Canadian player and one player who grew up in Venezuela, and everyone else is kind of within 100 or 150 miles of Alec. So
0: during the course of the regular season, you compiled a 33-9 record. You are now 35-9 with a couple of playoff wins this past weekend, ranked sixth in the nation. How does this compare to how you guys did last year?
5: Last year was very different. Similar to this year, in some ways, we had to replace a big kind of portion of our team that had graduated. We definitely weren't as deep and talented as we were last year, but we were a pretty tough, smart ball club. We had a couple really, really good players. We did make a great run and lost in the regional final actually last year too. As we kind of transitioned into this year, we saw the talent and the depth that we had, even though we're a really young team, and kind of knew that the horizon was potentially being kind of a national power. We entered the year completely unranked, as we should, because we had a lot of young, unproven guys. But to this point, basically accomplished every goal we could have so far. We won the regular season title. We've had a good record. We've had the highest ranking we've ever had as a program and compete kind of nationally there, too.
0: So. And that was then. This is now. And as you were speaking at the banquet last week, the season starts off kind of crazy. You jump on the plane or the bus, rather. You head on down to Florida and play just a slew of games, basically right after you get off the bus for a good solid, what, couple of weeks or so?
5: Yeah, how it kind of went is we basically practiced in Alexandria that morning. We got on a bus and drove over to the cities, flew to Orlando, got into Orlando at maybe 11 that night, started our season the next day at 9 a.m. and got two wins. And kind of from that point on, it's been a pretty tough, successful team, and that kind of got our momentum started with how the whole season has went. So
0: yeah, and quite a talented group of players you got. You got pitching, you've got speed, you've got power. Just off the top of your head, how many of your wins this season were mercy rule wins? I know there was a ton of them.
5: Yeah, there was a ton of them. I guess I don't know off the top of my head, but
0: had to be at least 20.
5: Yeah, we score usually around like 9 runs a game. So like for baseball, that's pretty good. Obviously, we only allow like 5 runs a game. So we kind of take care of business in that aspect. But we've scored 20, 22 runs in a game, and those are just 5 innings too. And yeah, we have a pretty high-powered offense. So.
0: And it was a record-setting season for one baseball player in particular. I know you're really proud of the man too.
5: Yeah, so Jonan DeYoung, as he should and deserving, has basically now tabulated every record we could have offensively in Alexandria. So he's been with us for 2 years. He's now on the verge of kind of finishing up all the single-season records too, but career hits, home runs, RBIs, doubles, everything like that. Jonah is now the record holder, and he's kind of the focal point of what is, to us, is one of the best offenses in the entire country. So.
0: And you got quite the speedster in the leadoff hitter, Sam Ovesak.
5: Yep. Sam is kind of our tone setter and the vibe of our team. He's the first guy that gets to hit, obviously, but plays really, really hard, does a lot of things, is super multidimensional with just his skill set, can leave the yard at any time and hit for a little power, but he's also the fastest guy on the field most times, too. So.
0: Yeah, and a couple of shout-outs for a couple of pitchers. Who's the two aces of your staff?
5: Yeah, so our pitchers of the year were two sophomores for us, Deshaun Robinson and Ethan Miller, so they've been great starters for us. I mean, after that, we've had a ton of really good guys, too. Matt Bryant has been great for us, Caden Wilmson, Alex Bloom, Gavin Hayden, Hudson Stein. I mean, all of those guys have been absolutely tremendous.
0: Got a chance to, kind of bond with Deshaun a little bit. He was up there running the scoreboard in the press box for a while. Just a soft-spoken guy, a great talent out of New York Mills, right?
5: Yeah, Deshaun's a great example of kind of the guys that we go for. I mean, he was talented in high school, was really successful Class A baseball player, but underdeveloped kind of in the aspect of year-round baseball focus and the weight room and all that different stuff. I mean, he's bigger and stronger than he ever has since high school. He throws harder. I mean, he's turned himself into a college player in the last 2 years, so.
0: And now the important stuff. You got the big Final Four, the North Plains Final Four.
5: Yep.
0: That is this weekend in St. Cloud at Faber or Putts Field,
5: One of the two? We'll stay on Putts as long as there's no weather changes. So last year we did bounce back between Faber and Putts, but the whole tournament will take place on one field at Putts, and we'll open up on Thursday at 2 p.m.
0: So. Okay, tell us about the format for that for the North Plains Final Four.
5: Yeah, so there's about 20 teams in our league. 10 of those teams actually make the playoffs. What your job is the first weekend, which was last weekend, is to advance on to the Final Four. Mm-hmm. So that's a double elimination tournament. We made it through. We won 2 games and the undefeated team. So now it resets. It's a Final Four format. It's double elimination. Essentially for us, if we win 3 games in a row, we're on the way to Johnson City, Tennessee, to the national tournament.
0: That is the Junior College World Series, basically, right?
5: Yep, that's the number one goal. When we sat down in our first meeting in September, it was win the division, you know, be nationally ranked, and have a chance to go play at the World Series. So we've accomplished those other two pretty quickly, and this is the last goal that we could check off potentially. So,
0: and I know it was extra sweet during the course of the with the last weekend of the regular season, extra sweet to pick up 3 out of 4 wins against St. Cloud Technical and Community College. They are the arch rival in the conference, right?
5: Yeah, they've naturally kind of become a rival for us. I mean, they're an hour down the road. They're always one of the top three teams in our region, just like we are too. So how it came down to us winning the regular season title, we still had to basically beat them 3 out of 4 times. We finished with an 18-2 conference record. So usually if you do that, you're pretty much safe by the last weekend. But they were a good team too, and we had to take care of business. So that was kind of a great, exciting way to finish off the year for us there.
0: All right, so the North Plains Final Four beginning on Thursday, and hopefully with any luck whatsoever, off we go to the Junior College World Series in Tennessee. And not to get too far ahead of ourselves, when do you start recruiting for next year?
5: So how that goes is typically, for most of that is kind of taken care of. So like we start recruiting our base of players in the spring of their junior season. I think right now we have 16 players in the 2026 class that are already signed for us. We'll pick up maybe a couple more, a couple potential guys that will transfer from different schools over the summer. So for the most part, our recruiting class is taken care of. A lot of good local guys again. I mean, you look at like New York Mills and Perham and Fargo. That's kind of the base of our guys for next year. So hopefully continuing more of the same for next season and in the future.
0: So obviously you keep very close tabs on the high school baseball programs within the KX92 listening area here.
5: Yeah.
0: Or all across the state for that matter.
5: Yeah, absolutely. Very much so. And we try to build those good relationships and bring on players and give them a good experience. And then that gives us that credibility and value where, you know, coaches want to move on their guys to us and keep in touch with us and things too, which we've been so far pretty successful at.
0: All right, Coach Brandon Hill from the Alexandria College Legends baseball team. They're in the North Plains Final Four. They'll take on Rochester this Thursday in St. Cloud. Anything else we need to know about the team or the tournament or anything like that? No. Or about Brandon Hill in particular?
5: Not necessarily. We got one goal left, and everyone says, hey, congratulations on a good year so far, which is great, but we'll, you know, if we're still playing a week from now, we'll really be celebrating and happy with what we've done.
0: So. We appreciate you stopping by the studio today.
5: Thank you, sir.
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5: 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The annual Youth Night festivities will take place this evening, where young people wearing an Alexandria Youth Baseball jersey will be treated to a free ballpark meal and will join the Cardinal baseball players on the field for the national anthem before the varsity game. The JV contest will begin at 4:30, the varsity will follow at 7, and that varsity game will air on the Layton Media platforms, KXRA Radio, and the Voice of Alexandria streaming channel on YouTube. The Cardinal Fast Pitch softball team will host Brainerd in a 4 p.m. doubleheader at Alexandria Area High School. Over at the Alexandria Area High School Stadium, the Cardinal track and field athletes will be involved in the annual B. Lorman Alumni Invitational. Wings up! I'm Dave McClure.
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11: I'm meteorologist Michael Caro with a look at your KX92 weatherology forecast. For today, mostly sunny skies and breezy conditions, working up into the upper 60s. Winds out of the west and northwest at 15 to 30. Then for tonight, mostly clear, a low of 42. Wednesday, not as windy, lots of sun, high of 71. And that's your latest forecast. I'm meteorologist Michael Caro on KX92. Currently 56 degrees.
0: Northwest wind 31 miles an hour. Good Lord.
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0: 92 and the Police from the album Synchronicity. 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Check in with Mark Anthony in the newsroom next. Then we're going to get into the 9 a.m. double shots. Today we're doing a pair from the Guess Who and two more from Aerosmith.
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0: 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All right, Mark Anthony back in the newsroom once again.
12: In news, the Otter Tail County Sheriff's Office says a Canadian Pacific Railroad train struck an unoccupied truck in Dent late last week.

0: Enforcement officials were reportedly contacted on Friday night by railroad employees reporting that one of their trains had just struck a pickup truck within the city limits of Dent. The vehicle was reportedly unoccupied. The sheriff's office says the owner of the pickup truck was later contacted. No damage was sustained to the track or the train. However, the pickup truck was damaged severely. And going on today, a red flag warning in effect for parts of the area from 11 a.m. through 9 p.m. This will include Grant, Ottertail, Stevens, Pope Swift, and Candiota counties in our area. Strong northwest winds will gust to around 40 miles per hour. Coupled with that, low humidity down to 23%. Officials say any fires that develop will spread rapidly. And Burgess Falls resident Chris Tongseth performed one more time on American Idol last night. Chris performed Cruise with Nelly.
1: Next, we found him at CMA Fest, and now he's taking the stage with a three-time Grammy-winning, multi-diamond-selling icon. Wow. Give it up for Chris Tongseth and Nelly!
0: By the way, Chris was cut from the show the previous week. He will be welcomed home this coming Saturday in Fergus Falls. A parade will take place in downtown Fergus Falls at 2 p.m. Saturday and a concert at 6 p.m. Event organizers say the theme is red, white, and blue. And to bring along your patriotic spirit, this year's winner of the American Idol was Hannah Harper. And that's a look at your news. I'm Mark Anthony.
2: And it's time for the 9 a.m. double shots. We'll kick it off with two from the Guess Who.
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0: Maniacs 92, a big one back to 1970, the Guess Who, No Time, from the album American Woman. And in front of that, also from 1970, but from the album, what was it, Share the Land, Hand Me Down World, the Guess Who, Burton Cummings, Randy Bachman, they are back together again for the first time in a long, long time. And they'll play June 25th at the Mystic Lake Amphitheater in Shakopee. From the Mission Mechanical Plumbing, Heating, and Air Conditioning Studios, here comes two from Aerosmith as the 9 a.m. Double Shots continue.
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0: Fox 92, The Real Estate by Joe, classic rock and roll morning show. That's from their second album, Get Your Wings, came out back in 1974, Seasons of Wither. And in front of that, Back in the Saddle, one of their biggest hits ever. And in front of that, we also paired up the Guess Who, 9 a.m. double shots every weekday morning at 9, right here on West Central Minnesota's home for real classic rock, KX92. 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
5: I'm meteorologist Michael Caro with a look at your KX92 weatherology forecast. For today, mostly sunny skies and breezy conditions, working up into the upper 60s. Winds out of the west and northwest at 15 to 30. Then for tonight, mostly clear, a low of 42. Wednesday, not as windy, lots of sun, high of 71. And that's your latest forecast. I'm meteorologist Michael Caro on KX92. Right now, it's 57.
6: Man, the wind is just crazy this morning. Northwest wind, 35 miles an hour. That's sustained winds. Canadian rocker Eldo Nova on KX92.

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0: KX92, Manfred Mann's Earth Band. Well, we got a couple of minutes to bring you up to date concert-wise with the KX92 concert calendar. The next thing on the calendar is coming up on the 15th. What is it? This coming Friday. Mystic Lake Casino and Prior Lake ZZ Top will be there. Also on the 15th at Medina Entertainment Center, the former frontman of Cinderella, Tom Kiefer. His opening act will be John Corabi. And on the 15th, so you got three shows to choose from on May 15th, Kansas. They'll play Shooting Star Casino in Monoman. If you can't catch Kansas at Shooting Star on the 15th, they'll play the following night, May 16th, at Black Bear Casino in Carlton. Three Dog Night, May 21st, at the Deck Symphony Hall in Duluth. The opening acts will be Ambrosia and John Ford Coley. The Little River Band at the Ledge Amphitheater in Waite Park, June 6th. David Lee Roth at the Bluestem Amphitheater in Moorhead, June 17th. Dave Matthews, Mystic Lake Amphitheater in Shakopee, June 23rd. And as we mentioned earlier this hour, just a couple of nights later, June 25th, the Guess Who reunited with Burton Cummings and Randy Bachman at Mystic Lake Amphitheater in Shakopee. June 26th, Starship featuring Mickey Thomas. They'll play Shooting Star Casino. Bob Dylan at the Mystic Lake Amphitheater in Shakopee, July 6th. Mike Campbell and the Dirty Knobs. Of course, Mike, the former guitarist in the Heartbreakers. Mike will play there on July 7th at the Pantages Theater in downtown Minneapolis. Hairball also on July 7th at the Red River Valley Fairgrounds. And we'll wrap it up with this one here. It is the first of four big shows at Lake Brophy Park in Alexandria. It's the return of Summer Sounds by Brophy with the Alexandria Rotary Club. To kick things off, it'll be the Johnny Home Band as the headliner. And the opening act, a talented group of very young musicians from right here in Alexandria, the Lady Slippers. There's many more great concerts beyond that. Tune in each and every weekday morning right around this time. Never, ever miss out on a concert with the KX92 Concert Calendar. 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We'll hear from Boston next.
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10: I'm meteorologist Michael Caro with a look at your KX92 weatherology forecast. For today, mostly sunny skies and breezy conditions, working up into the upper 60s. Winds out of the west and northwest at 15 to 30. Then for tonight, mostly clear, a low of 42. Wednesday, not as windy, lots of sun, high of 71. And that's your latest forecast. I'm meteorologist Michael Caro on KX92. Right now, it's 57.
0: Very strong wind out of the northwest at 30.

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It is 3 minutes past 10 o'clock, 55 degrees in the Lakes area. That was Judas Priest. I'm Stevie D, and this is Aerosmith on the Juttner Motors Midday Drive.

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0: That is U2 with In God's Country on KX92. We also heard from Aerosmith with Walk This Way and Judas Priest, Living After Midnight. Good morning, I'm Stevie D. Damn glad to be with you on this Tuesday, May 12th, 2026. Today we're looking for a high of 67 degrees. Should be beautiful. Right now we're at 55 and clear in the Lakes area. Now back to Judas Priest and Living After Midnight. This song is about the nocturnal life of a rock star. He rides into town at 1 a.m. and rocks out till dawn. The title, though, came out of an incident when Judas Priest lead singer Rob Halford was trying to get some sleep. The band was recording their British Steel album at Tittenhurst Park, an estate once owned by John Lennon. One night around 4 a.m., guitarist Glenn Tipton set up his amp and started working out riffs in the big room where they did most of their work, the one where Lennon wrote Imagine. Halford's bedroom was upstairs and it woke him up. He came down, asked Tipton to turn down his amp, and told him, "You're living after midnight down here, you are." Tipton replied, "That is a great title for a song." Halford wrote the lyrics that day. Now, this was the lead single from the British Steel album, the band's sixth. Judas Priest wasn't a singles band, but Living After Midnight still climbed to number 12 in the UK, earning them their third appearance on Top of the Pops. The episode aired March 27, 1980, but was recorded the day before, making them 2 hours late for a show in Birmingham. Fans were justifiably upset because the band gave priority to a mimed mass consumption showcase over their fervent supporters. Priest agreed to never perform the show again on a day they had a gig. Meanwhile, in America, the song got some airplay on rock radio and earned them many new fans in America. When they toured there in the summer of 1980, they played arenas, and it was an early sign that heavy metal was finding an audience in the U.S. A few years later, Metallica became one of the biggest draws in the United States. That is Judas Priest, Living After Midnight. Coming up this hour on the Juttner Motors Midday Drive, got a tune from The Clash, a deep cut from Rush, and ZZ Top kicks things off next.
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0: KX92, or it doesn't have to be old to be a classic. That is a new rock feature from John Corabi with New Day. John Corabi is the former frontman of Motley Crue between 1992 and 96, during when the original frontman, Vince Neil's hiatus from the band. Now, you can see John Corabi this Friday at the Medina Entertainment Center in Medina, Minnesota. Again, that is John Corabi with New Day. I'm Stevie D. It is time now to take a look at some Minnesota sports. Well, the Wild have their backs against the wall. Minnesota lost 5-2 to the Colorado Avalanche in Game 4 of their second-round playoff series. Danila Yurov and Nico Sturm found the back of the net in the setback. Jesper Wallstedt surrendered 3 goals on 32 shots in net. The team will face off in Game 5 Wednesday in Denver. Well, the T-Wolves will be back on the court tonight. Minnesota's on the road for Game 5 of their second-round series against the Spurs. The series is tied at 2 games apiece. Spurs center Victor Wembanyama will play after he was not given supplemental punishment for elbowing Naz Reid in Game 4, which led to his ejection. The Vikings are honoring one of their all-time greats. Former running back Adrian Peterson will be inducted into the team's Ring of Honor this season, the team announced. Peterson played 10 years in Minnesota and is the franchise all-time leader in rushing yards and touchdowns. The Twins are set to begin a 9-game homestand. Minnesota will face off with the Marlins tonight. Bailey Ober will toe the rubber against Miami's Yuri Perez. Ober is 3-2 with a 4.19 ERA in 8 starts this season. And the Lynx are set for their first away game of the season. Minnesota will face off with the Phoenix Mercury tonight in the desert. The Lynx lost their season opener 91-90 to the Atlanta Dream on Saturday. Olivia Miles led the way with 21 points and 8 dimes in the setback. That is a look at Minnesota sports. Coming up next, you got your weatherology forecast, then we're getting the let out.
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15: I'm meteorologist Michael Caro with a look at your KX92 weatherology forecast. For this afternoon, look for sunny to partly cloudy skies with high temperatures into the upper 60s. Winds out of the west and northwest at 20 to 30. Then for tonight, mostly clear, a low of 42. Wednesday, not as windy, lots of sun, high of 71. And that's your latest forecast. I'm meteorologist Michael Caro on KX92. Right now, it's 57.
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0: That is Queen with your Super 70s classic track, Keep Yourself Alive. We also heard from Zeppelin with All of My Love. Well, the Alexandria Technical and Community College Legends baseball team has advanced to the Final Four of the Region 13 North Plains District Tournament. The tournament concludes with a double elimination Final Four format in St. Cloud. Number one seed, Alexandria. They got the number one seed. Number two seed is St. Cloud Tech. Century College is a qualifier, and apparently they are out of White Bear Lake. I did not know that.
1: Oh, yeah?
2: Yeah.
0: And Rochester is the other qualifying team. The Legends secured their spot by going undefeated in their bracket on May 8th and 9th. They beat NDSCS 16-5 in six innings, and they went on to beat Century College 5-2. Thursday, they take on Rochester, and that'll take place at 2 p.m. in St. Cloud. If they win that game, they go on to the Saturday's championship game, and if they win that, they earn an automatic bid to the National Junior College Division III World Series, which will be in Johnson City, Tennessee. So good luck to the Alec Tech Legends. Get them.
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0: back to 2012 for your deep cut. That is Rush with The Wreckers. Don't go anywhere. We got your weatherology forecast coming up next in The Clash.
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12: I'm meteorologist Michael Caro with a look at your KX92 weatherology forecast. For this afternoon, look for sunny to partly cloudy skies with high temperatures into the upper 60s. Winds out of the west and northwest at 20 to 30. Then for tonight, mostly clear, a low of 42. Wednesday, not as windy, lots of sun, high of 71. And that's your latest forecast. I'm meteorologist Michael Caro on KX92. Currently, it's 55.
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0: Bill Squire with the stroke on KX92, and it is actually Billy Squire's 76th birthday today, so happy birthday to Billy Squire. We also heard from Firehouse and AC/DC. Good morning, I'm Stevie D, and it's time now for your Tuesday history lesson. Well, today is Tuesday, May 12th. It is the 132nd day of the year. There are 233 days remaining until the end of the year. Today is International Nurses Day, National Nutty Fudge Day, Limerick Day, Odometer Day, and National Hospital Day. We've got 13 days left until Memorial Day. On this date in 1965, the Rolling Stones recorded Satisfaction. On this date in 1993, the Wonder Years television series came to an end. And on this date in 1990, Saturday Night Live uses a time delay because Andrew Dice Clay is hosting Hickory Dickory Dock. Some celebrity birthdays today. Actor Jason Biggs from American Pie is 48. Tony Hawk is 58. Actor Stephen Baldwin is 60. Emilio Estevez is turning 64. Ving Rhames is turning 67. Homer Simpson is having a birthday today, turning 70. And again, Bill Squire, 76. And Steve Winwood is turning 78. And I know they're all listening live right now at Jason Biggs' house, doing some baking. So I appreciate you guys tuning in. Thank you for that. Hope you have a great birthday. And that is your Tuesday history lesson.
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10: I'm meteorologist Michael Caro with a look at your KX92 weatherology forecast. For this afternoon, look for sunny to partly cloudy skies with high temperatures into the upper 60s. Winds out of the west and northwest at 20 to 30. Then for tonight, mostly clear, a low of 42. Wednesday, not as windy, lots of sun, high of 71. And that's your latest forecast. I'm meteorologist Michael Caro on KX92. Currently, it's 55.
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0: Taking it back to 1969, that is Chicago. Does anybody really know what time it is? Yeah, I do. It is 20 minutes before noon. We also heard from one of my favorites from Pink Floyd, Have a Cigar. Excellent track. Okay, X92 is excited for another season of racing at the Viking Speedway. The season opener is this Saturday with all five WSOTA classes in the Late Model Challenge Series. Green Flag is at 5:30. 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Rubbin' is racing. Coming up next, we get a tune from Poison. And shortly after that, we're going to have your local and regional news update with Mark Anthony. Sweet
1: 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A crop insurance salesman grew concerned during a recent farm visit. 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
15: 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This is the show that brings you lots of great, insightful stories behind the scenes of all the great tunes and the bands that gave them to us. 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

0: From the album Destroyer in 1976, that is Kiss with Detroit Rock City. We also heard from Poison with Something to Believe In. I'm Stevie D. It is 6 minutes before noon, and now for all the latest from the newsroom, here's Mark Anthony.
1: In news, the Otter Tail County Sheriff's Office says a Canadian Pacific Railroad train struck an unoccupied truck in Dent late last week. Law enforcement officials were reportedly contacted on Friday night by railroad employees reporting that one of their trains had just struck a pickup truck within the city limits of Dent. The vehicle was reportedly unoccupied. The sheriff's office says the owner of the pickup truck was later contacted. No damage was sustained to the track or the train. However, the pickup truck was damaged severely. And going on today, a red flag warning in effect for parts of the area from 11 a.m. through 9 p.m. This will include Grant, Otter Tail, Stevens, Pope Swift, and Candiotti counties in our area. Strong northwest winds will gust to around 40 miles per hour. Coupled with that, low humidity down to 23%. Officials say any fires that develop will spread rapidly. And Burgess Falls resident Chris Tongseth performed one more time on American Idol last night. Chris performed Cruise with Nelly.
2: Next, we found him at CMA Fest, and now he's taking the stage with a three-time Grammy-winning, multi-diamond-selling icon. Wow. Give it up for Chris Tongseth and Nelly!
1: By the way, Chris was cut from the show the previous week. He will be welcomed home this coming Saturday in Fergus Falls. A parade will take place in downtown Fergus Falls at 2 p.m. Saturday and a concert at 6 p.m. Event organizers say the theme is red, white, and blue, and to bring along your patriotic spirit. This year's winner of the American Idol was Hannah Harper. And that's a look at your news. I'm Mark Anthony.
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0: Led Zeppelin with your KX92 Deep Cut, Dazed and Confused. Love that track. We also heard from Mountain with Mississippi Queen. Good afternoon, I'm Stevie D. You are riding shotgun on the Jettner Motors Midday Drive. Coming up this hour, we got a Super 70s classic track from Steely Dan. A tune from the Doobie Brothers.
1: Whoa.
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7: I'm meteorologist Michael Caro with a look at your KX92 weatherology forecast. For this afternoon, look for sunny to partly cloudy skies with high temperatures into the upper 60s. Winds out of the west and northwest at 20 to 30. Then for tonight, mostly clear, a low of 42. Wednesday, not as windy, lots of sun, high of 71. And that's your latest forecast. I'm meteorologist Michael Caro on KX92. Currently it's 55.
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0: That is your KX92 Super 70s classic track from Steely Dan with Josie. I'm Stevie D. Coming up next, we got your weatherology forecast, but first, you know what time it is.
1: Wings up!
0: That's right, it's your boy, D-Mac Dave McClurg. He's got your Cardinal Sports Report coming up next, brought to you by these Cardinal Sports Boosters.
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3: 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Activities today include Alexandria Cardinal baseball tonight at Canute Nelson Memorial Park. The annual Youth Night festivities will take place this evening, where young people wearing an Alexandria youth baseball jersey will be treated to a free ballpark meal and will join the Cardinal baseball players on the field for the national anthem before the varsity game. The JV contest will begin at 4:30, the varsity will follow at 7, and that varsity game will air on the Layton Media platforms, KXRA Radio, and the Voice of Alexandria streaming channel on YouTube. The Cardinal Fast Pitch softball team will host Brainerd in a 4 p.m. doubleheader at Alexandria Area High School. Over at the Alexandria Area High School Stadium, the Cardinal track and field athletes will be involved in the annual B. Lorman Alumni Invitational. Wings up! I'm Dave McClurg.
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12: I'm meteorologist Michael Caro with a look at your KX92 weatherology forecast. For this afternoon, look for sunny to partly cloudy skies with high temperatures into the upper 60s. Winds out of the west and northwest at 20 to 30. Then for tonight, mostly clear, a low of 42. Wednesday, not as windy, lots of sun, high of 71. And that's your latest forecast. I'm meteorologist Michael Caro on KX92. Right now, it's 57.
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0: From the album Appetite for Destruction from 1987, that is Guns N' Roses with Paradise City. We also heard from The Boss with I'm on Fire. Well, have you heard of laughing yoga?
1: Nope.
0: Me neither. This TikToker named David claims he's a certified laughter yoga instructor. And here's his invite for you to join him.
2: Hi, my name's David and I love laughing. I'm certified in laughter yoga and I invite you to come laugh with me for 1 minute. Help raise our vibrations and just have some fun. 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
3: 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Coming up this hour on the Judner Motors Midday Drive, got a deep cut from Ozzy Osbourne. A tune from Fleetwood Mac. Not sure why these are funny. Kicking things off next, we got Grand Funk Railroad.

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11: I'm meteorologist Michael Caro with a look at your KX92 weatherology forecast. For this afternoon, look for sunny to partly cloudy skies with high temperatures into the upper 60s. Winds out of the west and northwest at 20 to 30. Then for tonight, mostly clear, a low of 42. Wednesday, not as windy, lots of sun, high of 71. And that's your latest forecast. I'm meteorologist Michael Caro on KX92. Currently 61 degrees.
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16: A lot.

0: 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Fleetwood Mac and the Chain, we heard prior to that. Awesome tune. Well, Billy Bob Thornton is going viral because of his favorite snack. He dips white grapes in spicy Dijon mustard because he's allergic to wheat, dairy, meat, and shellfish.
1: I did not know that.
0: He says, I dipped this grape in the Dijon mustard. It was one of the best things I ever had in my lifetime. So now it's become a thing for me. But when I get home, it's like wide open. I'm going to have some gluten-free chips with some dairy-free cream cheese. So I'm really looking forward to that, said no one ever. And every now and then, I'll mix a little ketchup into it. Ooh. Ooh. Interesting, though. White grapes in spicy Dijon mustard. Mm. Somebody out there, try it. Text me what it was like on our text line at 763-9274. Ew.
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0: So there's talk of a rat virus. And you're probably asking yourself whether you should panic. The answer is a resounding yes. But not yet. Panic should be reserved until after you've purchased 3 gallons of bleach, a lifetime supply of rat traps, and enough toilet paper to mummify a large SUV. No one actually knows why toilet paper is always involved. For now, focus on step one. Read a single alarming headline and assume civilization is 2 days away from total collapse. After all, it doesn't matter what scientists say, because your cousin Steve made an important Facebook post claiming this is how it starts. And Steve almost passed high school biology.
1: Smarty pants.
0: Step two, begin symptom monitoring. 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
0: This message brought to you by the Department of Public Overreaction, reminding you that the greatest threat to your health may not be the rat virus. 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

0: Ozzy Osbourne with your deep cut, Shot in the Dark. Well, competitive eater Joey Chestnut recently won the Ultimate Bologna Showdown for the third year in a row. That's right. Chestnut ate 16 pounds of bologna in 8 minutes.
1: Wow.
0: He beat the world record he set during last year's competition and went home with 10 grand. Chestnut holds records in more than 50 competitive eating categories. 16 pounds of bologna in 8 minutes.
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12: I'm meteorologist Michael Caro with a look at your KX92 weatherology forecast. For this afternoon, look for sunny to partly cloudy skies with high temperatures into the upper 60s. Winds out of the west and northwest at 20 to 30. Then for tonight, mostly clear, a low of 42. Wednesday, not as windy, lots of sun, high of 71. And that's your latest forecast. I'm meteorologist Michael Caro on KX92. Currently, it's 63.
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0: From the Mission Mechanical Plumbing, Heating, and Air Conditioning Studios, that was Neil Young and Crazy Horse with Cinnamon Girl. We also heard from Poison and Lynyrd Skynyrd. I think it's time now for some Florida Man news.
1: Florida.
2: Florida.
3: Florida.
4: Florida Man.
5: Florida is America's basement.
4: Florida Man.
0: A Naples, Florida man was recently bitten on the leg by an alligator while retrieving his dog from the edge of a pond. The 8-foot, 3-inch alligator was removed from the scene by a nuisance alligator trapper. The man is recovering.
3: Florida.
2: Florida.
3: Florida.
4: Florida Man.
5: Florida is America's basement.
4: Florida Man.
0: A West Palm Beach, Florida man was recently praised after returning a fanny pack stuffed with $30,000 in cash. Luis Salazar found the pack at a Wawa gas station and tried to locate the owner. When he couldn't, he turned the bag over to the Riviera Beach police. The owner was eventually reunited with their money. Probably a drug dealer, right?
3: Florida.
2: Florida.
3: Florida.
4: Florida Man.
5: Florida is America's basement.
4: Florida Man.
0: A Tampa, Florida woman was recently arrested for stealing a Red Bull delivery truck. The truck driver was making a delivery when Nicole Schuler hopped into the driver's seat of the truck and took off. Deputies chased her across several counties before catching her. The truck was recovered. No injuries were reported. She was charged with grand theft, and it did not give her wings. That is Florida Man News.
3: Florida.
2: Florida.
3: Florida.
4: Florida Man.
5: Florida is America's basement.
4: Florida Man.
0: Coming up this hour on the Jettner Motors Midday Drive, we got some Pink Floyd, a tune from the Stones, and Billy Squire, the birthday boy, kicks things off next.
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0: That is your KX92 Deep Cut from Greta Van Fleet with Safari Song. We also heard from Billy Squire with Everybody Wants You. Well, it's time now for your Tuesday history lesson. Well, today is Tuesday, May 12th. It is the 132nd day of the year. There are 233 days remaining until the end of the year. Today is International Nurses Day, National Nutty Fudge Day, Limerick Day, Odometer Day, and National Hospital Day. We've got 13 days left until Memorial Day. On this date in 1965, the Rolling Stones recorded Satisfaction. On this date in 1993, the Wonder Years television series came to an end. On this date in 1990, Saturday Night Live uses a time delay because Andrew Dice Clay is hosting. Hickory Dickory Dock. Some celebrity birthdays today. Actor Jason Biggs from American Pie is 48. Skateboarder Tony Hawk is 58. Stephen Baldwin is turning 60 today. Emilio Estevez is turning 64. Homer Simpson is turning 70. Billy Squire is turning 76. And Steve Winwood is having a birthday today, turning 78. And I know they're all listening live right now at Jason Biggs' house. They're doing some baking. Appreciate you guys tuning in. Thank you for that. Hope you had a great birthday. And that is your Tuesday history lesson.
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8: Tools and More, open Monday through Saturday on Highway 29 North in Alexandria. 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
9: I'm meteorologist Ray Miller with your KX92 weatherology forecast. Sunny skies for the rest of the afternoon, but a few areas of blowing dust with gusty northwest winds up to 45 miles an hour. We'll see a high temperature around 66 degrees. Tonight, clear with a low temperature of 42. Winds still gusty early on, as high as 40 miles an hour. Wednesday, sunny with a high of 71. Chance of thunderstorms Thursday, high of 74. For KX92, I'm meteorologist Ray Miller. Right now, it's 63.
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0: That is the Stones with Fool to Cry on KX92. 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

0: Classic Beatles with Oh Darling on KX92. I'm Stevie D. That's going to do it for me. Thanks for hanging out during the Juttner Motors Midday Drive. Appreciate it. Coming up, we got your weatherology forecast. 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
0: Have a great rest of your Tuesday. I will see you tomorrow. Remember, be good to yourself.
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10: Meteorologist Ray Miller with your KX92 weatherology forecast. Sunny skies for the rest of the afternoon, but a few areas of blowing dust with gusty northwest winds up to 45 miles an hour. We'll see a high temperature around 66 degrees. Tonight, clear with a low temperature of 42. Wind still gusty early on, as high as 40 miles an hour. Wednesday, sunny with a high of 71. Chance of thunderstorms Thursday, high of 74. For KX92, I'm meteorologist Ray Miller. Right now, it's 63.
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0: 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And here's a couple having a little fun with the challenge.
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0: Hi, it's Johnny Rocket. 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

0: A new rock feature from Aerosmith, My Only Angel, on KX92. Rock and roll news in a few minutes. Eric Clapton recently walked off the stage. Somebody threw an object at him while he was playing a show in Europe. And Robin Trower is going to play a number of U.S. dates this fall.
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11: Sunny skies for the rest of the afternoon, but a few areas of blowing dust with gusty northwest winds up to 45 miles an hour. We'll see a high temperature around 66 degrees. Tonight, clear with a low temperature of 42. Winds still gusty early on, as high as 40 miles an hour. Wednesday, sunny with a high of 71. Chance of thunderstorms Thursday, high of 74. For KX92, I'm meteorologist Ray Miller. Right now, it's 66.
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0: Sweet Judy Blue Eyes from Crosby, Stills, and Nash on KX92. It's another exciting weekend of racing at the Viking Speedway coming up this weekend. 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
0: Video on social media shows Eric Clapton walking off stage early at a concert after having an object thrown at him. It happened Thursday at Clapton's show in Madrid. In a post on X, a user said some guy threw something to Eric Clapton at the end, ending with no encore. The object appeared to be a vinyl record. Clapton is currently on a European tour that is set to end this weekend in Germany. He'll return to the U.S. later this year for a small tour that runs through September.
2: Sun don't shine, the moon don't move.
0: Robin Trower is gearing up to hit the road for a 19-date U.S. tour. It'll kick off in Fort Lauderdale, Florida, September 15th, and will end October 14th in St. Charles, Illinois. The U.S. dates will follow a handful of shows in the U.K. Tickets to Trower's 2026 tour are available through his official website.
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0: Ozark Mountain Daredevils on KX92. Congratulations to the Alexandria Technical and Community College Legends baseball team. They've advanced to the Final Four of the Region 13 North Plains District Tournament. Their next game is Thursday when the Legends take on Rochester Thursday afternoon at 2 o'clock. Good luck. Here's some Cardinals sports with DMAC.
1: 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The annual Youth Night festivities will take place this evening, where young people wearing an Alexandria youth baseball jersey will be treated to a free ballpark meal and will join the Cardinal baseball players on the field for the national anthem before the varsity game. The JV contest will begin at 4:30, the varsity will follow at 7, and that varsity game will air on the Layton Media platforms, KXRA Radio, and the Voice of Alexandria streaming channel on YouTube. The Cardinal Fast Pitch softball team will host Brainerd in a 4 p.m. doubleheader at Alexandria Area High School. Over at the Alexandria Area High School Stadium, the Cardinal track and field athletes will be involved in the annual B. Lorman Alumni Invitational. Wings up! I'm Dave McClure.
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12: I'm meteorologist Ray Miller with your KX92 weatherology forecast. Sunny skies for the rest of the afternoon, but a few areas of blowing dust with gusty northwest winds up to 45 miles an hour. We'll see a high temperature around 66 degrees. Tonight, clear with a low temperature of 42. Winds still gusty early on, as high as 40 miles an hour. Wednesday, sunny with a high of 71. Chance of thunderstorms Thursday, high of 74. For KX92, I'm meteorologist Ray Miller. Right now, it's 64.
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0: I Remember You, that's Skid Row on KX92 from the Mission Mechanical Plumbing, Heating, and Air Conditioning Studios. Here's something weird.
1: Whoa, weird.
0: You know, just because you can do something doesn't mean you necessarily should. Dextro says Pizza Hut has unveiled a drinkable pizza. It blends melted cheese with curry sauce, and it's only being sold in Japan until the middle of June. A small drink costs $6.90. A large one goes for $14.
2: Oh, this is the best pizza in a cup ever. 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
0: Hi, it's Johnny Rocket. I'm happy to say that my wife and I are once again working with C&D Granite on our latest home improvement project. So far, C&D has done countertops in our kitchen and the vanity top in our bathroom. 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

0: Motley Crue, title track from Dr. Feelgood on KX92. Time for sports. Well, the Wild have their backs against the wall after a 5-2 loss last night to the Colorado Avalanche in Game 4 of their second-round playoff series. Danila Yurov and Nico Sturm each scored for the Wild in the losing effort, while Jesper Volstad surrendered 3 goals on 32 shots in net. The teams face off in Game 5 Wednesday in Denver. The Timberwolves are back on the court tonight. Minnesota is on the road for Game 5 of their second-round series against the San Antonio Spurs. The series is tied at 2 games apiece. The Twins begin a 9-game homestand as they welcome the Marlins to Target Field tonight. And the Vikings are honoring one of their all-time greats this season. Former running back Adrian Peterson will be inducted into the team's Ring of Honor. And that's Rocket Sports. I've got some rock and roll news in a couple of minutes. Joan Jett and the Blackhearts are going to play a small summer tour that unfortunately only includes a couple of U.S. dates. And the Grateful Dead will release a 50th anniversary edition of their live album, Steal Your Face.
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15: I'm meteorologist Laura Lockwood with your KX92 weatherology forecast. Clear skies tonight with lows around 42. Winds out of the northwest 10 to 15 miles per hour. High of 72 tomorrow, sunny skies. Lows dip down to about 47 tomorrow night, mainly clear skies. Daytime highs approaching 75 Thursday with a chance of thunderstorms, 75 Friday. I'm meteorologist Ulora Lockwood on KX92. Currently, it's 64 degrees.
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0: Joan Jett and the Blackhearts are planning a small summer tour. It kicks off May 23rd in Napa, California. The only other U.S. date is June 13th in Hershey, Pennsylvania. The tour also features stops in Sweden and France before wrapping up on July 5th in the U.K. More information is available on Joan Jett's official website. Grateful Dead are celebrating the 50th anniversary of their 1976 double live album, Steal Your Face, with a remastered version. It was recorded during the band's historic five-show farewell run. The album will be available for streaming and digital download. Steal Your Face, 50th anniversary remaster, comes out June 26th.
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0: That's a new rock feature from the Eagles, a previously unreleased track, Carol, on KX92. About time to punch that clock on this. Well, I guess it's Tuesday, isn't it? See, it feels like Monday. I was off yesterday at an appointment I had to go to, so I had to take the day off. So I'm kind of out of whack. Hopefully you're not out of whack. Hopefully this felt like a Tuesday to you and not another Monday. Gotta go commercial free to help you out on the drive home. Brian Adams will start it out.
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8: I'm meteorologist Laura Lockwood with your KX92 weatherology forecast. Clear skies tonight with lows around 42. Winds out of the northwest 10 to 15 miles per hour. High of 72 tomorrow, sunny skies. Lows dip down to about 47 tomorrow night, mainly clear skies. Daytime highs approaching 75 Thursday with a chance of thunderstorms, 75 Friday. I'm meteorologist Laura Lockwood on KX92. Right now, 66.
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0: 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And that's it for the Old Mill Bar and Grill 5 o'clock Rock Block for today. The Old Mill Bar and Grill in Burbank is well worth the drive for good old-fashioned home cooking. You'll find that Wednesday through Sunday. 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
0: 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Eric Clapton, he recently walked off stage. He was doing a show in Europe, and somebody threw something at him while he was on stage, so he skipped his encore. And Robin Trower is going to be playing a number of U.S. dates. Those will happen this fall.
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14: I'm meteorologist Laura Lockwood with your KX92 weatherology forecast. Clear skies tonight with lows around 42. Winds out of the northwest 10 to 15 miles per hour. High of 72 tomorrow, sunny skies. Lows dip down to about 47 tomorrow night, mainly clear skies. Daytime highs approaching 75 Thursday, with a chance of thunderstorms, 75 Friday. I'm meteorologist Ulora Lockwood on KX92. Right now, 66.
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0: Jefferson Starship, that's Jane on KX92. The long-awaited ribbon cutting and grand opening of the Agard Splash Pad and Viking Bank Playground at Fillmore Park, which is it's just a couple blocks over that way from the station here. That's happening Thursday, May 21st. Stop out and check out the big grand opening stuff. Should be a blast. We've been excited about the Splash Pad and the new park for quite a while. They're going to turn on the water, and it'll be time to let the fun begin.
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0: Video on social media shows Eric Clapton walking off stage early at a concert after having an object thrown at him. It happened Thursday at Clapton's show in Madrid. In a post on X, a user said some guy threw something to Eric Clapton at the end, ending with no encore. The object appeared to be a vinyl record. Clapton is currently on a European tour that is set to end this weekend in Germany. He'll return to the U.S. later this year for a small tour that runs through September.
2: The sun don't shine, the moon don't move.
0: Robin Trower is gearing up to hit the road for a 19-date U.S. tour. It'll kick off in Fort Lauderdale, Florida, September 15th, and will end October 14th in St. Charles, Illinois. The U.S. dates will follow a handful of shows in the U.K. Tickets to Trower's 2026 tour are available through his official website.
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0: 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That's REO Speedwagon on KX92 from the Mission Mechanical Plumbing, Heating, and Air Conditioning Studios. 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
1: 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Activities today include Alexandria Cardinal baseball tonight at Canute Nelson Memorial Park. The annual Youth Night festivities will take place this evening, where young people wearing an Alexandria Youth Baseball jersey will be treated to a free ballpark meal and will join the Cardinal baseball players on the field for the national anthem before the varsity game. The JV contest will begin at 4:30, the varsity will follow at 7, and that varsity game will air on the Layton Media platforms, KXRA Radio, and the Voice of Alexandria streaming channel on YouTube. The Cardinal Fast Pitch softball team will host Brainerd in a 4 p.m. doubleheader at Alexandria Area High School. Over at the Alexandria Area High School Stadium, the Cardinal track and field athletes will be involved in the annual B. Lorman Alumni Invitational. Wings up! I'm Dave McClure.
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10: I'm meteorologist Laura Lockwood with your KX92 weatherology forecast. We'll zobble off around 43 tonight under clear skies, northwesterly winds 10 to 15 miles per hour. Ample sunshine expected again tomorrow. High temperatures reach up to 72. Lows dip down to about 47 tomorrow night, mainly clear skies. Temperatures a bit above average Thursday and Friday, with highs in the mid-70s. Chance of thunderstorms Thursday. I'm meteorologist Ulora Lockwood on KX92. Currently, it's 66 degrees.
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0: According to a new article by Yahoo, these are the top five most popular cereals. At number five, Cocoa Puffs. Number four is Trix. Cheerios comes in at number three. Rice Krispies are number two. And at number one, Fruit Loops.
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0: Bryan Adam, Roll with the Punches, the title track from his latest album on KX92. Well, the Wild have their backs against the wall after a 5-2 loss last night to the Colorado Avalanche in Game 4 of their second-round playoff series. Danila Yurov and Nico Sturm each scored for the Wild in the losing effort, while Jesper Volstad surrendered 3 goals on 32 shots in net. The teams face off in Game 5 Wednesday in Denver. The Timberwolves are back on the court tonight. Minnesota is on the road for Game 5 of their second-round series against the San Antonio Spurs. The series is tied at 2 games apiece. The Twins begin a 9-game homestand as they welcome the Marlins to Target Field tonight. And the Vikings are honoring one of their all-time greats this season. Former running back Adrian Peterson will be inducted into the team's Ring of Honor. And that's Rocket Sports. I've got some rock and roll news in a couple of minutes. Joan Jett and the Blackhearts are going to play a small summer tour that unfortunately only includes a couple of U.S. dates. And the Grateful Dead will release a 50th anniversary edition of their live album, Steal Your Face.
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11: I'm meteorologist Laura Lockwood with your KX92 weatherology forecast. We'll level off around 43 tonight under clear skies, northwesterly winds 10 to 15 miles per hour. Ample sunshine expected again tomorrow. High temperatures reach up to 72. Lows dip down to about 47 tomorrow night. Mainly clear skies. Temperatures a bit above average Thursday and Friday, with highs in the mid-70s. Chance of thunderstorms Thursday. I'm meteorologist Ulora Lockwood on KX92. Currently, it's 66 degrees.
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0: Joan Jett and the Blackhearts are planning a small summer tour. It kicks off May 23rd in Napa, California. The only other U.S. date is June 13th in Hershey, Pennsylvania. The tour also features stops in Sweden and France before wrapping up on July 5th in the U.K. More information is available on Joan Jett's official website. The Grateful Dead are celebrating the 50th anniversary of their 1976 double live album, Steal Your Face, with a remastered version. It was recorded during the band's historic five-show farewell run. The album will be available for streaming and digital download. Steal Your Face, 50th anniversary remaster, comes out June 26th.
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11: I'm meteorologist Laura Lockwood with your KX92 weatherology forecast. Lows level off around 43 tonight under clear skies, northwesterly winds 10 to 15 miles per hour. Ample sunshine expected again tomorrow. High temperatures reach up to 72. Lows dip down to about 47 tomorrow night, mainly clear skies. Temperatures a bit above average Thursday and Friday with highs in the mid-70s. Chance of thunderstorms Thursday. I'm meteorologist Laura Lockwood on KX92. Currently, it's 66 degrees.
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